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0: I'm going Maori, Fijian, and Samoan descent.
1: Kia ora everyone, my name is Alicia Kataria. I am from Rotu Boys High School. I'm a year 11 student. And I am Gujarati Indian. Yeah.
2: Kia ora, my name is Ātahua Jean Karoti Fox. I am a year 13 at Rotorua Girls High School and I hail from Taupō.
0: So just to mention, for Youth Week we have some awesome kaupapa coming up. For example, we have our Talent Quest that is running on Monday the 18th.
1: And we have a community planting day at Linton Park on the Saturday 23rd, 9 a.m.
2: We also have Youth Hour running at the Rotorua Night Market on Thursday the 21st from 5:30 to 6:30. Come down, get yourself a discount on some kai. All you need to do is register, which you can do through the Rotorua Youth Council Instagram page.
3: Please like and follow our Instagram and TikTok. They're both Rotorua Youth Council. Please, whānau, give us a like and a...
2: We're trying to hit our goal.
3: We're trying to get 1K.
4: What is your goal?
3: I think it was 1K.
2: No, I think it was 500.
3: Oh, 500 by this month. Thank you so much, whānau. I really appreciate the love and support we see with our Instagram page.
1: And we all love to see more.
3: If you guys want to see more interviews, more fun things on our...
2: Send us a DM with some requests.
3: And if you want a youth counsellor, a specific youth counsellor to do any, please put it in the DMs.
1: Yes, let us know.
3: So, for example, you can be like, I want Ayush Kataria to
1: do
3: a mukbang.
1: No, we are not letting that happen.
3: You can do that.
1: We're not letting that happen. Let's pipe it down.
3: Okay. Thank you so much for joining Molly

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3: Turn it up!
4: This baby doing. Everybody's here.

0: Like I've mentioned before, I am of Fijian, Samoan, and Tongan descent, so I'm quite a mix. So being from each of these islands has actually been quite a privilege for me, because I get to be rich in a lot of heritage, a lot of culture with my community. I get to learn a lot of new things that I haven't learned before, and I get to see the variation between how different islands do their traditional ways of doing stuff. For example, for kava, for the Tongan community, women aren't allowed to drink kava, but in the Fijian community, they are. So that's where there's a lot of variation between our traditions, our customs. But what I love to see so much is that at Rotorua Girls High School, we actually have quite a big Pacifica community that's growing. We have a lot of Fijians, a lot of Tongans. It's really cool seeing all our girls come together. Also, if you guys would like to join our Tongan community, we're every Friday night, 6 p.m.
1: Perereka Street next to Boys High.
0: Perereka Street in front of hostel. Let me get the Addy.
2: Please buy the playground.
1: There's a tree.
3: Do you have that?
1: Did you stand under?
2: I seven wanted the between them. So they can pick me up.
1: You'll see the sign.
0: Yeah, we got some sign. Thank you, ChatGPT.
1: Is it actually?
0: 57 Perereka Street is our Tongan community hall. So if you ever want to come down, learn some Tongan dances.
1: Koha? Do you use that with like a donation?
0: Oh, yes, we do, because guys, we're broke. We need money. We got to pay rent. Thank you so much for joining Molly, Ayush, and Atahuji.

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2: Kaiateahi. Which, actually, you can translate this one, means food of the fire.
3: Food of the fire.
2: And it pretty much means that's all they're good for. Yeah, might as well chuck them in the fire. So it is actually a bit of a curse, bit of a kofete, so be very careful when you're using it. And I suppose an expression in English that'd be the same as kaiateahi would be, what do you think?
3: I think through different levels of severity, you can be like, oh, tits on the ball. You know, for a easy go, but you know, there can be worse, you know.
2: Kaiateahi.
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8: 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Paenga Whāwhā, or Aperira, is the kupu Māori for April. 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
12: 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This is Tony Braxton.
13: It's your boy Twista right here to Jason the Rap, because I keep coming back.
14: The

thing. So every Friday at 6 p.m. come down, you get to learn our language. So we actually do have a language teaching class that all the youth get to go through, and through that you get to learn your basics in Tongan and then your introductions. You get to learn traditional dances. We recently performed at the Moana Pacifica game versus the Chiefs. We were the pre-match entertainment, and that was a really cool opportunity for our youth to get out on the field and do something we've never done before and rep our culture. Also for our flag bearers, that was a cool opportunity for them to walk the Tongan flag out on the field for the first time ever and rep their culture, our culture. Fijian community, I don't know what they're up to, they just always have cover every Saturday. But no, being a young Pacifica woman in Rotorua is very cool because I'm also Māori, I didn't really mention that, but mixing all my cultures together, and especially in Rotorua where there is like an overflowing pot of diversity, you don't really get judged. Like, they're proud, you're proud to be whoever you are. Like, I can go into the supermarket and wear Sulu, which is a lava lava, and I don't care because no one cares. So it's a really cool opportunity to actually be youth in Rotorua, because we're, for my personal opinion, we do have quite a big diversity, quite a range of cultures in our community itself. Thank you so much for joining Molly, Ayush and Arthur Hujin.

0: Roma, Roma, ma, gaga, ooh la la, what about romance?
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3: Te paukai o Ngāti Piki ao 2026, ki te puna whakaraia a rā kei ao. 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
4: Kaiateahi. Which actually you can translate this one means food of the fire.
5: Food of the fire.
4: And it pretty much means that's all they're good for. Yeah, might as well chuck them in the fire. So it is actually a bit of a curse, bit of a kofete, so be very careful when you're using it. And I suppose an expression in English that'd be the same as kaiateahi would be, what do you think?
5: I think through different levels of severity, you can be like, oh, tits on the ball. You know, for a easy go, but, you know, there can be worse, you know.
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13: Good afternoon. In this update, the Prime Minister is praising the boost in the tourism sector as visitor numbers near pre-COVID levels. The government is rolling out its $70 million package for events and tourism. Christopher Luxon says several major events have been held this year, with more on the way.
14: Great to see Robbie Williams is coming. We've got the New Zealand International Football Festival. A world-class Michelin guide comes to New Zealand for the first time.
13: The full costs of getting Wellington's embattled Moa Point wastewater treatment plant up and running are being released. A new timeline outlines dates for when sewage will start being treated. The council's chief financial officer, Andrea Reeves, says it will cost tens of millions.
15: The work that's required will be approximately $53.5 million. That is the current estimate.
13: The Professional Firefighters Union is continuing its twice-weekly strikes, including one this afternoon. They'll be downing hoses between 4:30 and 5:30 p.m, with Fenn's warning response times will be delayed in impacted areas. And another Republican has paid the price for failing to fall into line with Donald Trump. Thomas Massey has lost his seat in Congress after being defeated in the Kentucky primaries. He was a prime target of the US president over his calls for the Epstein files to be released in opposition to the Iran war. And China is rolling out the carpet for Russia's president in Beijing today. Vladimir Putin says the visit builds on their strategic relationship, which plays a major stabilising role globally. And that's news.
16: Profiles Collective, with a comprehensive approach to health and fitness, providing a diverse range of services, facilities and amenities for their members. Bringing you the sports news update.
13: In sport, Arsenal are Premier League champions after a 22-year drought and three consecutive seasons finishing second. Manchester City's 1-1 draw with Bournemouth this morning sealed the deal. Club legend Ian Wright has joined fans in celebrating and is glad to see the squad defy their reputation of not being able to get it over the line.
17: We're bottlers, we're this, we're that. We've had to take that for the last 3 years, and now this season this team is good enough to do it, and they were.
13: We're getting to the business end of the NBA basketball season. Game one of the Eastern Conference Finals is on between the New York Knicks and Cleveland Cavaliers. The Knicks were leading 23-16 at the end of the first quarter. The White Ferns face a big test as they take on England in the first of three international T20s. Their first match will be played in Derbyshire. Fast bowler Leah Tahuhu sees this as a good preparation for the T20 World Cup next month.
1: Really sort of starts that build up towards the World Cup, which we're obviously very excited about.
13: First ball is around 5:30 tomorrow morning. That's sport. I'm Heather McCarron.
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18: It's mostly fine for the rest of the day with light northerlies. There might be a bit of fog this evening and overnight. We drop to a low of 6. Fine and cloudy patches tomorrow, and we've got a high of 16. For Tauranga, it's partly cloudy for the rest of the day with light easterlies. We drop to a low of 10 tonight. It's mostly cloudy tomorrow, and we're expecting a high of 18 with a bit of cloud Friday too. For Taupoa, it's mostly fine for the rest of the day with light westerlies, possibly a bit of fog tonight, and we drop to a low of 4. Fine and cloudy patches throughout the day tomorrow, and we've got a high of 16. For Whakatane, it's mostly fine for the rest of the day with light northerlies. We drop to a low of 8 tonight. A bit of cloud is expected tomorrow. There is a slight chance of some rain as well, and a high of 19.
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0: Taukai o Ngāti Piki ao 2026 ki te puna whakaraia a rākei ao. 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The Heat.
1: Good evening, ladies and gentlemen. How's everybody doing tonight?

0: I think that, like, in so many ways, like, I've experienced injustice. I feel like that kind of changed me who I am as a person right now. Like, I don't know. I don't want to get too, like, deep. But, yeah. And
1: if you want to hear more, subscribe to me.
0: I'm like, yeah, and now, like, that shaped me as a person today. Like, now I am more ready. I'm more easier to, like, really stop at something if I do not feel like something is okay. I don't know the word for it.
1: You're woke.
2: No.
0: Like, I'm ready to, like, I'm ready.
1: Stand
0: like,
1: up.
0: I'm standing on business.
2: She's standing on business.
1: It's not clocking to you. I'm standing on business.
0: And, yeah. I don't know. I'm still growing as a person. And I'm still experiencing more stuff throughout my life. And I'll have more soon a detailed story about that.
2: Hey, Ayusha Pe. Ayusha, sorry.
1: You're like Lulu got now.
0: No, it's A Cat Re. Oh, wait, it's A C Rin. A K A T.
2: Anyway.
0: No, let me say it's A K A T underscore dot Ria.
2: Yeah.
0: Or dot underscore underscore dot Ria. R I A. You know, you got it.
2: Oh, he said you like, also hit, come down to the Super 8 to witness Ayu singing in the choir.
0: Yes, come down to Super 8 Cultural Festival on Tuesday and Wednesdays next week.
2: Youth Week.
0: Yeah, during Youth Week as well, I will be performing with my Music Academy, three course pieces, and there'll be lots of fun stuff, like debating chairs.
2: Pacifica.
0: Kapahaka.
1: Hamilton boys will be there.
2: So will Palmy boys.
0: Drama, sports, Hamilton boys.
2: Palmy boys will be there. You guys know if you went last year, Palmy boys, hit them up.
1: Yeah.
2: Thank you so much for joining Molly, Ayush, and Arthur. Hey, move, gentlemen, move. Somebody ring me alarm, a fire on the roof.
3: Elbows. And I'm throwing elbows. Who ready to party out there? Throwing elbows.

0: in and seen what has happened with injustice mm-hmm. within the system and with it, like yep. obviously everything, and like seeing people go through injustice or coming from like personal experience, our generation is ready. Like we're ready to make a change. I'm gone.
1: Stand up, take my people.

0: Mouth. Well, what was it? Hey, hey.
1: Man.
0: Thank you so much for joining Molly, Ayush, and Arpa Hildreth.

0: honestly, a lot of people say this is reach out, but actually reaching out.
1: Yeah.
2: Find your people.
0: Yeah. Find your clique.
1: Find your community and the others that you are a part of.
0: Clique.
1: Little clique.
0: Like, find your find people who you're comfortable with. And if you don't feel like expressing yourself and opening up 100%, that's fine. But always open up a little bit. Don't just sit there and just...
1: continue living in your own problems and stress, which could build up.
0: Yeah.
1: Go release it.
0: Because we've seen what's happened to a lot of rangatahi in Rotorua.
1: Mm-hmm.
0: And we don't want that to happen. And that's a big push, a big kaupapa for our Rotorua Youth Council, is that we've seen a lot of...
1: and
0: we've seen what, especially with mental health, what that has happened, how that has affected rangatahi and Rotorua, and that is a strong push for our kaupapa this year, is trying to reach out. And a lot of people say, you know, to actually reach out, voice your opinion. But if you don't, if you want to just put a little bit, the smallest, like, I'm not okay, and you don't want to say anything else, that's fine.
1: Yeah.
0: Just say anything. Thank you so much for joining Molly, Ayush, and Atahuaji.
1: On

0: we gon' clap back, we gon' clap back.
1: Let's take
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1: let's take
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1: let's take
0: we gon' clap back, we gon' clap back, we gon' clap back.

0: please, election, it's election year.
1: Oh, yeah.
2: Please do
0: so
2: vote.
0: So please enroll to vote.
2: And I want the rangatahi to vote, please.
1: If your Māori...
2: Last year... Or,
1: no, you can go. Māori role.
2: Yeah.
1: And, yeah. Please. Yeah. If you're not Māori and you're on the general role, vote for Fisher Wang.
0: She's young. He's right.
2: Also, like, okay, I'm going to get really technical in this. Yeah. Like, during our last election, 2023... Actually, I think it was 80% out of 60 to 70%, like 80% old people and more that voted more than our rangatahi did. And
0: yes,
2: so
0: I got the stamps.
2: Yeah,
0: I broke
2: yeah, you
0: up.
2: Got the So we really,
0: I don't have my tablet.
2: We really have to vote, guys. This is someone that's gonna represent our country and that's gonna make either our country go forward or backwards. And we really gotta know who is ready to lead our country.
0: Yes, and if you don't vote and you moan about the government that comes in next year,
2: then that's up to you.
0: That's because you didn't enroll and you didn't vote.
2: Mm-hmm.
1: Oh, sorry. Also, to our rangatahi, National has just taken away the fees-free program for last year uni students. So if you are a student or going into tertiary education, get onto voting so that we can have our fees-free.
2: National.
1: Fees-free year back,
2: yeah.
1: Please.
0: We shouldn't tell them who to vote for, though.
1: Yeah,
2: no.
1: And they're like, conflict.
0: Oh, it's conflict of interest.
2: It would be a little biased, but like, I'm sure it's
0: so far. No, please, and especially if you're a rangatahi and you're Māori, please go into the Māori role. We need more seats in Parliament to represent us.
2: Yes.
0: If you didn't know that, if you enroll on the Māori role, you actually, the more people we have enrolled on the Māori role in your electorates, the more seats that are eligible. So if we have more people on the Māori role, we get more seats in Parliament, more of our voice heard. Mm. Thank you so much for joining Molly, Ayush, and Apahu.
3: Now greetings to the world. Vice of the one big gang still alongside Skrillex. Emphano! Away!

0: And also being a rangatahi in Rotorua, I am proud of like all our rangatahi because we're really the next generation for the future. We're the next leaders. And I feel like we got our heads on. Like our heads on.
1: I think us as a generation, we're really ready to like stand up and really
0: make a change.
1: Make a change.
0: Yeah, stand
1: we're
0: on business.
1: We're not scared, I feel like, because I feel like, you know.
0: Like we're ready to fix things, like the systematic issues.
1: Issues that we were told and we were forced to be in. Now we're coming out of that and now becoming woke. Opening our eyes and really seeing that this is not okay and we're here to change that. And I'm really excited for the future generation too.
2: Me too.
0: Thank you so much for joining Molly, Ayush and Arthur Hujin.

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Youth music, youth stories, your station. 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

Let's get the party started. See you at the bar, you was hardly talking. That's when I knew that your heart was scarring. Friends to lovers need a part to star in. Like, wait, babe, let me ask your pardon. This ain't Gucci, this is

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0: te paukai o Ngāti Pikiao 2026 ki te puna whakaraia a Rākei Ao. 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
2: Good afternoon. In this update, police are investigating a bomb threat at Auckland University. Officers responded this morning and cleared the area after an email was received. The threat has been deemed not credible and inquiries into the circumstances are ongoing. Christopher Luxon insists a major overhaul of public service roles will enable better services. Nearly 9,000 jobs are to be cut over the next 3 years, but the Prime Minister says it will bring the sector up to speed.
3: We want to make sure as we look out 20 years from now that we've got a public service that's much more customer-focused on the public, much more technology-enabled, much more efficient and much more streamlined.
2: Accountability is being offered over the restoration of Wellington's Moa Point wastewater plant. Sewage has been spilling into the sea after the facility was flooded in February. A new timeline's been released, with Wellington Water's Charles Barker confirming the plant will start treating the sewage in November.
4: The roadmap identifies key milestones that we'll report back on regularly so the community can hold us to account and keep track of our progress.
2: A second young person has been arrested over an aggravated robbery in Hamilton. Two people were seriously injured when four males entered a commercial property in Dinsdale earlier this month. A 17-year-old was arrested at the time, with another now in custody. Police are still searching for the others. And the latest fuel supply update shows a slight dip in petrol and diesel stocks, but they're still within normal levels. Jet fuel, however, is up by more than 7 days, thanks to a large shipment that's embarked. And that's news.
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2: In sport, White Ferns bowler Leah Tahuhu insists she is focused and ready to face England despite her upcoming retirement. They play the first of three T20s tomorrow morning in Derbyshire in the lead-up to the World Cup next month, which will be the end of her career. She says it's business as usual.
5: Your last opportunity, you probably know that. That's sitting in the back of your mind. But for me, it's pretty simple. Go out there and do the role that you've been asked to do.
2: First ball is around 5:30 a.m. Arsenal players, both past and present, are celebrating the end of 22 years with no Premier League trophy. Manchester City failed to take the title race to the final day, drawing 1-1 with Bournemouth. Club legend Ian Wright joined fans in North London for their celebrations.
6: I know it nearly broke my ribs and stuff, but being amongst the fans and feeling it, you know what I mean, them squashing me to death, I wouldn't change anything.
2: And it's a tight contest as the New York Knicks face the Cleveland Cavaliers in the NBA Basketball Eastern Conference Finals. It's the first game of seven. A short time ago, the Cavs were ahead 63-54 in the third quarter. That's sport. I'm Heather McCarron.
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7: Porotoroa, it's mostly fine for the rest of the day with light northerlies. There might be a bit of fog this evening and overnight. We drop to a low of 6. Fine and cloudy patches tomorrow, and we've got a high of 16. Pōtauranga, it's partly cloudy for the rest of the day with light easterlies. We drop to a low of 10 tonight. It's mostly cloudy tomorrow, and we're expecting a high of 18 with a bit of cloud Friday too. Pōtaupua, it's mostly fine for the rest of the day with light westerlies, possibly a bit of fog tonight, and we drop to a low of 4. Fine and cloudy patches throughout the day tomorrow, and we've got a high of 16. For Whakatane, it's mostly fine for the rest of the day with light northerlies. We drop to a low of 8 tonight. A bit of cloud is expected tomorrow. There is a slight chance of some rain as well, and a high of 19.
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0: Te paukai o ngā tipikia o 2026 ki te puna whakaraia a rākei ao. 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The Heat
1: Music. You know, a lot of girls be thinking my songs are about them, but this is not to get confused.

0: step aboard the Lakeland Queen for a unique New Zealand cruise experience, embracing the spirit of Manaakitanga and the immersive beauty and culture of Rotorua. The Lakeland Queen, bringing you the latest news update.
1: Good afternoon. In this update, 9 corrections staff have been arrested at Auckland's Mount Eden Prison. Information is limited due to an ongoing investigation and court proceedings, but it's confirmed they include senior officers. The agency says criminal activity will not be tolerated and staff involved will be held to account. The government's move to overhaul the public service continues to be thrashed out in Parliament. Labour's Chris Hipkins is questioning how cutting nearly 9,000 roles would help those struggling with the cost of living. Acting Prime Minister David Seymour is defending it.
2: When the government employs someone in the public sector, that has a cost, and that money can't be spent by the taxpayers. They can't go and spend it at a shop, and those businesses can't employ as many people.
1: A new timeline shows Wellington's Moa Point wastewater plant will not be fully restored until February next year. However, a new plan shows it will be able to treat the sewage spilling into the sea before then. Wellington Water's Charles Barker believes that is the more important date.
3: In November, the discharge of raw sewage will stop.
1: And the recovery from extreme weather in Wellington is continuing, exactly a month on from April's devastating storm. Intense rainfall caused flash flooding and landslips, displacing more than 100 households. So far, more than 200 tonnes of waste has been collected and nearly $400,000 has been raised for the Merrill Relief Fund. And that's news.
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1: In sport, to Super Rugby Pacific, the teams for the second to last weekend before the playoffs will be out in an hour. The big game is on Friday night, the Crusaders hosting the Chiefs. The Chiefs will not have Damien McKenzie, who was concussed last weekend. Lock Josh Lord is available as he returns from his concussion stand down. And the Hurricanes host the Highlanders. The Highlanders just about done as far as the playoffs are concerned. The Blues have a bye. The basketball and game one in the best of seven NBA Eastern Conference final. The New York Knicks chasing down the Cleveland Cavaliers in the final quarter. A 14-point turnaround. It's gone to overtime. The Knicks leading 110-101. Tomorrow, game two in the Western Conference final. The Spurs leading the Thunder 1-0. And it's 22 years since Arsenal won the English Premier League football title. They clinched it this morning when Manchester City failed to win at Bournemouth. Gunners legend Ian Wright is already thinking of the future.
4: Fingers crossed that we can go on and do two or three. I'd love us to win another couple in the next 5-6 years, absolutely.
1: That's sport. I'm Heather McCarron.
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5: Tauranga, it's partly cloudy for the rest of the day with light easterlies. We drop to a low of 10 tonight. It's mostly cloudy tomorrow and we're expecting a high of 18 with a bit of cloud Friday too. Porotoroa, it's mostly fine for the rest of the day with light northerlies. There might be a bit of fog this evening and overnight. We drop to a low of 6. Fine and cloudy patches tomorrow and we've got a high of 16. For Whakatane, it's mostly fine for the rest of the day with light northerlies. We drop to a low of 8 tonight. A bit of cloud is expected tomorrow. There is a slight chance of some rain as well and a high of 19. For Taupo, it's mostly fine for the rest of the day with light westerlies, possibly a bit of fog tonight and we drop to a low of 4. Fine and cloudy patches throughout the day tomorrow and we've got a high of 16.
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0: 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The Heat. Turn it up.

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Nau mai, whakarongo mai, ki ngā iarere o te wera koha pairere. Hau, you're tuning in to 99.1 and also Aotearoa Wide, worldwide on our iHeart Radio. And e te iwi, Happy Youth Week. This whole remainder of the week is all about our rangatahi. We also have our Super 8 School Cultural Festival taking place from yesterday, and today is the final day. So if you were able to capture, witness our rangatahi take the stage, show off their culture, ka rawe. But with that being said, if you have missed out on this week's Hōtaka for Youth Unmuted from 12 to 2 p.m. We're going to bring it back to the weekend, e te iwi. I know some whānau out there wanted to listen to their rangatahi, their tamariki nieces and nephews. So I have a weekend special for you guys with our Youth Unmuted. So stay tuned for that. But hey, we've got Brannigan Carr on the way with Maumahara Noaho. Kei konei ki, te waka o te wera.

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Like I'm gonna lose you. Nā Meghan Trainor, te waiata e Matuake nei, 21 minutes past 3. Welcome back to the Heat FM 99.1. Now, whānau, normally in this hour, we dive into our pātai o te rā. So this morning I put up, if you were

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3: 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Here is Ngā Rerenga Kupu o te Rā, Māori phrase a day. Today, we look at ngā whanaungatanga, relationships. 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How long have you been together? You can reply with, E rua rā, 2 days. 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Ngā Rerenga Kupu o te Rā, Māori phrase a day.
1: He reo kōrero, he reo ora.
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5: 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With Jamie leading the way and Diamond lighting up the stage, it's more than just a show. 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
3: 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Rā apa or Wenere is the kupu Māori for Wednesday. 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
6: Turn it up.

Crazy. Na ganals. Buckley. Te waiata e matuaki nei. I didn't even know that was his name. I thought his name was Cilla Green. Hewa ya no, you learn something new every day, and especially around our Waiata Wednesday, 23 minutes to the top of our hour, 4 o'clock. You're tuning back in to the Head FM in e te whanau. Ko oenuku. Te marama o te aroa I te rā nei, me te ngā orite, he rā tino pai tēnei mō ngā mahi tuna, rama koura, a whakato kākano tupu hoki. 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He wā tēnei ki te whai I o wawata, me o whainga. So as we move into the phase of oe nuku, it is a phase of moderate energy. Now it is a good day for planting kai and fishing, and also today marks the first sighting of Hine Marama, the waxing crescent moon. Now we are gradually moving out of a low energy phase and heading into a productive increase. That's right, e te whanau. So be creative and start taking actions on your goals and aspirations. And that is your marama taka I tēnei ara. Let's dive back into some more waiata. We have Texas with Say What You Want right here on the Heat FM.

things will never change. The lonely loner seems to free his mind at night. 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
1: Kid Cudi with Day and Night, Te Waiata e Matuake Nei, 11 minutes to the top of our hour. And e te whanau, if you haven't already, don't forget to head over to Facebook and Instagram, The Heat FM, turn it up, share us some love on our posts. A lot of our posts have been around our Youth Unmuted Hōtaka, which I hope you guys are enjoying. Heoi, we've got some more Kid Leroy on the way right here.

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All hosted by our Rotorua Youth Council. No filters, no limits, just real talk.

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We've got you covered all day. Baby. 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

0: te paukai o ngā tipiki ao 2026 ki te puna whakaraia a rākei ao. 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
4: Kia ora te whānau. Here is Ngā Rerenga Kupu o te Rā, Māori phrase a day. Today, we look at ngā whanaungatanga, relationships. 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Ngā rerenga kupu o te rā, Māori phrase a day.
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6: 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With Jamie leading the way and Diamond lighting up the stage, it's more than just a show. 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
4: 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Paenga Whāwhā, or Aperira, is the kupu Māori for April. Paenga Whāwhā, or Aperira, April.
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7: Take in the stunning scenery of Ohinemutu, Makoya Island, and Sulphur Point while enjoying a buffet-style and a la carte meal. 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
8: Good afternoon. In this update, 9 correction staff at Auckland's Mount Eden Prison have been arrested as part of a police operation. Azriel Taylor has more.
9: Corrections has confirmed those caught include senior officers, but won't reveal more due to the ongoing investigation and court proceedings. It says criminal activity will not be tolerated and staff will be held to account. While the details of any alleged offences aren't yet known, the agency did say many prisoners use significant manipulation tactics to continue offending.
8: The Prime Minister insists a public service overhaul will bring improvements to all government agencies. Nearly 9,000 roles will be cut over 3 years. Christopher Luxon says the changes will create a more technology-enabled sector.
10: So that it can do two things. One is to deliver much better levels of service to the New Zealanders, and the second piece is to make sure that it's much more efficient.
8: It's been exactly a month since extreme weather slammed the capital and the recovery is still ongoing. Nearly $400,000 has been raised for the Mayoral Relief Fund and more than 200 tonnes of waste collected. Crayfishers are being reminded to set up their gear carefully after an incident involving a whale. A humpback became tangled in a line at Kaikoura's South Bay yesterday, thrashing about in distress before managing to free itself. Doc says it's important that lines are only as long as they need to be and that there's no loose rope floating on the surface. And Google has unveiled major changes to its traditional search engine. The refreshed model boasts new AI-powered features, making it easier to track or research topics. And that's news.
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8: And sport. Two rounds to go before the playoffs in Super Rugby Pacific. The teams are out for this weekend. The Crusaders Chiefs on Friday night. The Chiefs have seven All Blacks in their pack, including Josh Lord, back from a concussion stand down to partner Tupouvai. Damien McKenzie is out with concussion. Chiefs fans are being encouraged to smuggle their banned cowbells into the new stadium. And for the Hurricanes, it's their last home game of the regular season. There are six changes and a positional switch. A New Zealand derby in the semi-final of the OFC Pro League football this evening. Auckland FC against South Island United at Auckland's Mount Smart Stadium. Auckland looking to maintain its stranglehold over their southern rival. And the basketball, game one in the best of seven NBA Eastern Conference final. The New York Knicks rode a 14-point final quarter turnaround to force overtime against the Cleveland Cavaliers. The Knicks went on to win it 115-104. That's sport. I'm Heather McCarron.
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13: For Tauranga, it's partly cloudy for the rest of the day with light easterlies. We drop to a low of 10 tonight. It's mostly cloudy tomorrow and we're expecting a high of 18 with a bit of cloud Friday too. For Rotorua, it's mostly fine for the rest of the day with light northerlies. There might be a bit of fog this evening and overnight. We drop to a low of 6. Fine and cloudy patches tomorrow and we've got a high of 16. For Whakatane, it's mostly fine for the rest of the day with light northerlies. We drop to a low of 8 tonight. A bit of cloud is expected tomorrow. There is a slight chance of some rain as well and a high of 19. For Taupoa, it's mostly fine for the rest of the day with light westerlies, possibly a bit of fog tonight and we drop to a low of 4. Fine and cloudy patches throughout the day tomorrow and we've got a high of 16.
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Now listen, I wanna try something right now. See, they don't do this anymore. I'm gonna sing something, and I want the guys to sing with me. They go, it feels like something's heating up. Can I leave with you? And then the ladies go, I

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You're tuning back in to the Heat FM 99.1, also worldwide on your iHeart Radio. Today is our Waiata Wenere, where we talk about all things waiata. So we're going to do a ko waio. Who am I? I've got two facts here for you guys, e tiwi, and you are going to guess the artist. Now, the artist will be announced at the end of this hour, so stay tuned for that. Also, we've got some pānui coming through as well, and some answers on our pātai o te rā. So, utonu mai, ki ngā iarere o te wera.

down to the wire. Nā te wehi, te waiata. E Matuaki nei, 20 minutes past 4 on our Wednesday afternoon. And whānau, here are your two facts. It's called Two Facts, One Artist. I'll be announcing the name of this artist at the end of this hour. But let's start with your two facts. So this person was born February the 6th, 1945, in Nine Mile. Another fact here is, I don't even want to say this one. But one of his hits was in Time magazine later and was named one of the greatest albums in the 20th century. Ko wai au e tewi, who am I? We've got Baby Rose on the way with Friends Again. And like I said, stay tuned at the end of this hour to discuss.

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4: Kia ora te whānau. Here is Ngā Rerenga Kupu o te Rā, Māori phrase a day. 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You can reply with, E rua rā, 2 days. E rua wiki, 2 weeks. E rua tau, 2 years. Ngā Rerenga Kupu o te Rā, Māori phrase a day.
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4: 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Rā apa or Wenerei, Wednesday.
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8: What you gonna do? Do you wanna get out? What you gonna do? Do you wanna get out? It's what you gonna do?

Mariore Te Whanau, 29 minutes to the top of our hour, 5 o'clock. And if you want to help Maize Sports Netball, they have a club fundraiser going on, and they have made a children's market. So if you want to get along, help support the kaupapa, because all proceeds raised at the Tamariki market will be for new netball dresses for the club. Now, you know, we've got enough time to plan this at iwi. It's happening on the 18th of July at Selwyn School Hall from 9 a.m. to 1:30 p.m. This is to help fundraise for the Maize Sports Netball Dresses for the club. We've got Kylie Minogue on the way with Love at First Sight right here on The Heat.

Moriore te iwi. I left you all with the two facts for one artist. Now, here is a little recap on your facts. This artist was born February the 6th, 1945 at Nine Mile. One of his albums went into the Time magazine, and later it was named one of the greatest albums in the 20th century. Now, I'm hearing a lot of Michael Jackson. Hey, but if you look up when Nine Mile is, it's actually in Jamaica. And there, Veritiwi, your answer is Bob Marley. He was born in 1945, February the 6th, and his album Exodust was one of the albums that was the greatest of the 20th century. And there you have it. Stay tuned every Wednesday for a two fact one artist. But don't forget, we have our ABA coming up within this hour. So utlonu mai te iwi ki ngā iarere o te wera.

0: paukai o Ngāti Piki ao 2026 ki te puna whakaraia a rā kei ao. 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
10: Good evening. In this update, it's been a month to the day since Wellington's devastating storm, and for some, the recovery is far from over. 186 households have applied for help through the Mayoral Relief Fund. Wellington City Missioner Murray Edridge says many were either uninsured or underinsured.
11: As a consequence of that, the storms and the floods have left people struggling to kind of put their lives back together. And the weather's got better and most of us have got on with our lives, but those who were impacted by the floods a month ago are still struggling.
10: The Prime Minister has given a thumbs up to direct flights from Christchurch. Air New Zealand is resuming services straight to Perth, Singapore and Tokyo from October. Christopher Luxon says it's a massive win for the city.
12: Church is pumping. It's doing incredibly well. It's got amazing infrastructure and there's lots of activity happening.
10: A man has been charged after allegedly running 2 illegal poker venues in central Auckland. The Department of Internal Affairs says the sites were masquerading as legitimate businesses and are believed to have generated more than $1 million in illegal profits. The accused failed to appear in court today and a warrant for his arrest was issued. A bill seeking to clarify the definitions of female and male is being debated for the first time in Parliament today. It was introduced by NZ First MP Jenny Marcroft following a UK Supreme Court decision that ruled the legal definition is based on biological sex. And Google is making its biggest change to the search bar in 25 years. The tech giant has revealed a range of AI-powered features to revamp its search engine. And that's news.
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10: In sport, two rounds to go before the playoffs in Super Rugby Pacific. On Friday night, it's the Crusaders and Chiefs. It's a sellout. Will Jordan is back for his first game at the new stadium after being sidelined with a calf injury. On Saturday night, the Hurricanes and Highlanders. For the Hurricanes, it's their last home game of the regular season. There are six changes and a positional switch. And the Highlanders have confirmed a settled match day 23. The White Ferns move into T20 mode as they build towards defending their title in next month's World Cup. It's game one tomorrow morning from 5:30 in a three-match series against England in Derby. Fast bowler Leah Tahuhu does not feel any added pressure.
13: We're going out there not to defend, but to really attack and look at winning another World Cup. It's not about defending the one that we've already got.
10: And at 6:30 this evening, the OFC Pro League football semi-final, Auckland FC against South Island United at Auckland's Mount Smart Stadium. The winner will play South Melbourne in the grand final on Sunday afternoon. That's sport. I'm Heather McCarron.
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14: Otauranga, it's partly cloudy for the rest of the day with light easterlies. We drop to a low of 10 tonight. It's mostly cloudy tomorrow and we're expecting a high of 18 with a bit of cloud Friday too. Porotoroa, it's mostly fine for the rest of the day with light northerlies. There might be a bit of fog this evening and overnight. We drop to a low of 6. Fine and cloudy patches tomorrow and we've got a high of 16. For Whakatane, it's mostly fine for the rest of the day with light northerlies. We drop to a low of 8 tonight. A bit of cloud is expected tomorrow. There is a slight chance of some rain as well and a high of 19. For Taupoa, it's mostly fine for the rest of the day with light westerlies, possibly a bit of fog tonight and we drop to a low of 4. Fine and cloudy patches throughout the day tomorrow and we've got a high of 16.

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The Heat. Turn it up.

Here we go now. It's like that. Now Mariah coming through, bringing all the vibes this afternoon on the Heat FM. I'll be keeping you company from 3pm to 7pm every weekday. And it is also 12 minutes past 5. If you've just finished mahi, let's push home straight at the iwi. But coming up in this hour, cannot forget, we have our AVA Artist First Artist. We've got Coterie up against, that's right, Corella. I thought the Battle of the Coes. If you feel me, the iwi. So stay tuned for that coming up in this hour. And we also have some more Pānui in the mix.

Slow down, na A-R-T, te waiata e matuake nei, 20 minutes past 5 on this beautiful chilling down Wednesday afternoon. Now, e te iwi, who is ready for our AVA? It is our second round of Artists vs Artists here on the Heat FM, and I'm excited to announce that we have the Battle of the Co's. That's right, we've got Corella on the way and Coterie. And it's cool because, you know, both from Aotearoa, but as you know, Coterie was raised over in Australia. So let's listen to our first round right here on the Heat.

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Cool It Down na Kauri Te Waiata e Mutuaki Nei. If you're tuning in now, you're tuning in to the Heat FM at 99.1, and this is our Artist vs Artist. We've got Corella on way and some more Kauri. Stay tuned for our second round of

0: hate.
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1: 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It's Robin Thicke alongside Mr. Lover.

0: step aboard the Lakeland Queen for a unique New Zealand cruise experience, embracing the spirit of Manaakitanga and the immersive beauty and culture of Rotorua. The Lakeland Queen, bringing you the latest news update.
1: Good evening. In this update, more details have emerged about a death being investigated near Blenheim. Police say the body of an infant was discovered on the side of Wairau Bar Road yesterday by a machinery operator. Officers say they're extremely concerned about the welfare of the mother and wider family, and they want to speak with them as soon as possible. They're urging anyone with information to come forward. A month after Wellington's devastating storm, many residents are still struggling to get back on their feet. More than 100 households were displaced. Wellington City Commissioner Murray Edridge says the issues can be overwhelming.
2: Our job is to walk alongside them, to provide the support they need through the Mural Relief Fund where that's appropriate, but also to ensure that someone's helping them to make good decisions.
1: The government has updated its official branding to give greater prominence to English over Te Reo Māori. The new logos place the words New Zealand Government in bold above Te Kawanatanga or Aotearoa, reversing the previous order. The English First directive was negotiated by NZ First in its coalition deal with National. A woman's been rescued after finding herself lost in Piha Bush. Police say she'd been walking for 3 hours yesterday and was surrounded by undergrowth up to her neck. The Eagle chopper dropped a tactical flight officer into a less hazardous part and, directed from the air, was able to tramp further in and find her. And a program to get more adults into biking will ride on in Christchurch. The council has allocated an extra $15,000 to keep free skill classes running. And that's news.
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1: In sport, the second-to-last regular season round in Super Rugby Pacific. The Crusaders Chiefs on Friday night has sold out. Will Jordan is back for the Crusaders, playing his first game in the new stadium. No Damien McKenzie for the Chiefs, out with concussion. Josh Lord is back from his concussion stand-down. Saturday evening, the Hurricanes Highlanders. For the Hurricanes, there are 6 changes and a positional switch. The Highlanders keeping with a settled match day 23. In just on half an hour, the second OFC Pro League football semi-final kicks off. Auckland FC against South Island United at Auckland's Mount Smart Stadium. Auckland FC has beaten its southern rival 3 times this season. The winner will play South Melbourne in the grand final on Sunday afternoon. And the Breakers have announced FIBA World Cup winning coach Gordon Herbert as new head coach. He signed a 2-year deal. Herbert comes to the Breakers after a stint with German national team, and he'll continue with his head coaching role with the Canadian national team. That's sport. I'm Heather McCarron.
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3: Tauranga, it's partly cloudy for the rest of the day with light easterlies. We drop to a low of 10 tonight. It's mostly cloudy tomorrow and we're expecting a high of 18 with a bit of cloud Friday too. Porotoroa, it's mostly fine for the rest of the day with light northerlies. There might be a bit of fog this evening and overnight. We drop to a low of 6. Fine and cloudy patches tomorrow and we've got a high of 16. For Whakatane, it's mostly fine for the rest of the day with light northerlies. We drop to a low of 8 tonight. A bit of cloud is expected tomorrow. There is a slight chance of some rain as well and a high of 19. For Taupoa, it's mostly fine for the rest of the day with light westerlies, possibly a bit of fog tonight and we drop to a low of 4. Fine and cloudy patches throughout the day tomorrow and we've got a high of 16.
0: 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Yeah.

Master Six, you're tuning back in to the Vibeous Radio Show here in Rotorua. 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And yes, we're at our final hour, but with that being said, so many kaupapa are here tiwi. We have our Maramataka recap for Uenuku for Whanau who have missed it in our 3 o'clock hour. We've also got our Pokai details, and if you didn't know, we have a Pōwhakahaere Matua job position here at the radio station. So stay tuned, stay locked right here on The Heat.

0: Endlessly, Nas 660, one of the newest hits here on the Heat FM. You're tuning back in with Hapai Rere, keeping you company in our maramataka. Whether or not it's time to plan, pause or reflect, it can guide us on our every move. But if you're curious around today's one, Utonu Mai Te Iwi will be having a korero around Uenuku right here on the Heat.
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24 minutes to the top of our hour, 7 o'clock. Koha pai rere. Hau, keeping you company from 3pm to 7pm tonight. And here is our maramataka. So our Te Arawa lunar calendar is moving into the phase of Uenuku, a phase of moderate energy. Now it is a good time for planting kai and fishing, but today also marks the first sighting of the Hene Marama, the waxing crescent moon. Now we are gradually moving out of a low energy phase and productivity begins to increase right now. So be creative and start taking actions on your goals and aspirations, Ipiwi. Hey, oi, we've got Fragma on the way with Toka's Miracle right here on 99.1.

Riore te whānau, ai ahi marie. Nau mai for everyone tuning in at near and far. You're tuning in to the Heat FM. And thanks to our Youth Council, starting off, if you didn't know, it's actually Youth Week this week. And our Youth Council have done some beautiful kaupapa for you and the whānau to enjoy, especially if you are rangatahi. Now, starting off with our Youth Hour down at the Rotorua Night Market happening tomorrow. Now, what you can get is discounted kai. So if you want to have a little snack and you are rangatahi, head over to the Youth Council table at Iwi and get your discounts. We've got some more waiata on the way. Yeba with Evergreen right here on the

Ready for a ride, Ngā Sean Paul te waiata. E matuake nei, 8 minutes to the top of our hour I te iwi, and that is me signing out for today's hōtaka. No mai for our pōpō, but a big mihi a te everyone who has tuned in near and far. Now, if you didn't know, we have a position here for our pōwhakahaere matua, taking Te Aroa FM into the digital future. And if that sounds like you, head over to Te Aroa FM and the Head FM, click on our little flyer, and you'll see the link in there to apply for the job at the station. Not only that, this Friday we have our kawe mate for our Piki Au Pokai, 3 p.m. down at Punawhakareia Marae, and we also have our Te Pokai o Ngā Te Piki Au this Saturday at 9 p.m. Oh, we, if you turn up then, it's finished. But that will be happening at around about 9 a.m. as well. So that's me for today. Have a beautiful afternoon. Hei kona, mā te wā.

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1: Te paukai o Ngāti Piki Aorua Manorua Te Kaumā Ono ki te puna whakareia a rākei ao. 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

0: step aboard the Lakeland Queen for a unique New Zealand cruise experience, embracing the spirit of Manaakitanga and the immersive beauty and culture of Rotorua. The Lakeland Queen, bringing you the latest news update.
1: Good evening to you. In this update, police are urgently trying to find the mother of a baby found dead on the side of a road near Blenheim. A machinery operator made the grisly discovery yesterday. Officers say they're extremely worried about the welfare of the mother and wider family, and they're urging anyone with information to come forward. A bill that would criminalise non-consensual deepfake porn has passed its first reading in Parliament. It will now head to Select Committee, where the public can have a say. It was introduced by ACT MP Laura McClure, who's acknowledged Te Pāti Māori's early support, saying protecting people from digital exploitation should never be a partisan issue. Many Wellingtonians still face a long road to recovery a month on from April's devastating storm. More than 100 households were displaced, while others experienced the impact in different ways. City Missioner Murray Edridge has been helping people get back on their feet.
2: Helping them advocate for insurance recovery and other things where they have it. Finding them alternative places to live. Administering the Meryl Relief Fund.
1: Direct flights from Christchurch have got the Prime Minister's seal of approval. Air New Zealand is resuming three of its international services to Australia and Asia from October. Christopher Luxon says it means tourists can skip the Middle East.
3: I think there's a real opportunity for us to position New Zealand as a safe haven, a place of great safety and stability, and an awesome fun time while you're here.
1: And that's news.
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1: In sport, the cowbells are again an issue as the Chiefs take on the Crusaders at Christchurch's new stadium on Friday night. The Chiefs are encouraging their fans to flout a cowbell ban and get creative about beating the security. There are prizes on offer to successful smugglers. The Crusaders have fired back, threatening to melt any they manage to confiscate. The game is sold out. The second OFC Pro League football semi-final, Auckland FC against South Island United at Auckland's Mount Smart Stadium, just past the 20-minute mark. There's no score. Auckland FC has beaten its southern rivals three times this season. The winner will play South Melbourne in the grand final on Sunday afternoon. And Rabbitohs forward and former Queensland State of Origin enforcer Jay Arrow has been diagnosed with motor neurone disease. The Rabbitohs confirming the devastating news today, announcing the 30-year-old has been forced into medical retirement, effective immediately. That's sport. I'm Jeff Bryan.
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1: Mainly fine for Rotorua with the light easterly, 6 overnight. Maybe low cloud or fog this evening. Partly cloudy tomorrow, still that light easterly. And a high of 16. Increasing cloud for Tauranga with the light easterly, an overnight low of 10. Tomorrow it's a cloudy start, then finding up, still that light easterly. And Friday, partly cloudy, a high tomorrow of 17. For Tauranga, increasing cloud, an overnight low of 10. Whakatane, mainly fine, and 8. Tomorrow, Tauranga becoming fine, a top of 17. Whakatane, partly cloudy, and a high of 18. Mainly fine for Taupō with the light easterly and 4 overnight. Maybe low cloud or fog overnight. Heading into a day tomorrow that's a mix of sun and cloud, a light northerly, and a high of 16.

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1: When it comes to music, we've got you covered all day. On the heat, turn it up.

0: step aboard the Lakeland Queen for a unique New Zealand cruise experience, embracing the spirit of Manaakitanga and the immersive beauty and culture of Rotorua. The Lakeland Queen, bringing you the latest news update.
1: Good evening to you. In this update, police are urgently hunting the mother of a baby whose body was found on a roadside. The infant was discovered by a machinery operator near Blenheim yesterday. Officers say they're extremely worried about the welfare of the mother and wider family and want to ensure that they get the support they may need. Nine correction staff at Auckland's Mount Eden Prison have been arrested as part of a police operation. Asriel Taylor has more.
2: Corrections has confirmed those caught include senior officers, but won't reveal more due to the ongoing investigation and court proceedings. It says criminal activity will not be tolerated and staff will be held to account. While the details of any alleged offences aren't yet known, the agency did say many prisoners use significant manipulation tactics to continue offending.
1: The Prime Minister is doubling down on a major public service overhaul, saying it's aimed at restoring balance. Around 14% of public sector roles are set to go by 2029. Christopher Luxon says staffing numbers ballooned during COVID.
3: Yeah, we're saying we want to make sure we get the money out of the back office into the frontline services, and we want to see a much more efficient, more effective public service.
1: State Highway 5 near Rotorua is closed following a crash this evening between a bus and a motorbike. Police said the two-vehicle crash was just north of the State Highway 30A intersection. One person has been seriously injured. That's news.
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1: In sport, the second-to-last regular season round in Super Rugby Pacific, the Crusaders Chiefs on Friday night. That's sold out. Will Jordan back for the Crusaders playing his first game in the new stadium? No Damian McKenzie for the Chiefs, out with concussion. Josh Lord is back from his concussion stand-down. And Saturday evening, the Hurricanes Highlanders for the Hurricanes. There are six changes and a positional switch. The Highlanders keeping with a settled match day 23. The second OFC Pro League football semi-final, Auckland FC against South Island United at Auckland's Mount Smart Stadium. Just past the hour mark, there's no score. Auckland FC has beaten its southern rival three times this season, and the winner will play South Melbourne in the grand final on Sunday afternoon. And the Breakers have announced FIBA World Cup winning coach Gordon Herbert as the new head coach. He signed a two-year deal, and Herbert comes to the Breakers after a stint with the German national team. He will continue with his head coaching role with the Canadian national team. That's sport. I'm Jeff Bryan.
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1: Mainly fine for Rotorua with the light easterly, 6 overnight. Maybe low cloud or fog this evening. Partly cloudy tomorrow, still that light easterly. And a high of 16. Increasing cloud for Tauranga with the light easterly, an overnight low of 10. Tomorrow it's a cloudy start, then finding up, still that light easterly. And Friday, partly cloudy, a high tomorrow of 17. For Tauranga, increasing cloud, an overnight low of 10. Whakatane, mainly fine, and 8. Tomorrow, Tauranga becoming fine, a top of 17. Whakatane, partly cloudy, and a high of 18. Mainly fine for Taupō with the light easterly and 4 overnight. Maybe low cloud or fog overnight. Heading into a day tomorrow that's a mix of sun and cloud, a light northerly, and a high of 16.
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1: 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Monifa, could you turn me out? 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

0: te paukai o Ngāti Piki ao 2026 ki te puna whakaraia a rā kei ao. 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

0: step aboard the Lakeland Queen for a unique New Zealand cruise experience, embracing the spirit of Manaakitanga and the immersive beauty and culture of Rotorua. The Lakeland Queen, bringing you the latest news update.
1: Good evening to you. In this update, police are urgently trying to find the mother of a baby found dead on the side of a road near Blenheim. A machinery operator made the grisly discovery yesterday. Officers say they're extremely worried about the welfare of the mother and wider family, and they're urging anyone with information to come forward. The Prime Minister is insisting a public service overhaul will bring improvements to all government agencies. Nearly 9,000 roles will be cut over 3 years. Christopher Luxon says the changes will create a more technology-enabled sector.
2: So that it can do two things. One is to deliver much better levels of service to the New Zealanders, and the second piece is to make sure that it's much more efficient.
1: A member's bill seeking to criminalise non-consensual, sexually explicit deep fakes has passed its first reading at Parliament. The bill expands the definition of intimate visual recording to include images created, synthesised or altered to show a person's likeness in intimate contexts without their consent. The bill was put forward by ACT MP Laura McClure. And it's been a month to the day since Wellington's devastating storm, and for some the recovery is far from over. Wellington City Missioner Murray Edridge says many were either uninsured or underinsured.
3: As a consequence of that, the storms and the floods have left people struggling to kind of put their lives back together. And the weather's got better and most of us have got on with our lives, but those who were impacted by the floods a month ago are still struggling.
1: And that's news.
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1: In sport, the big Super Rugby Pacific clash on Friday, a rematch of last year's grand final, the Crusaders hosting the Chiefs in the new stadium. Ahead of last year's grand final, there was a cowbell ban. It seems to be still in force. The Chiefs are encouraging their fans to flout it. The Crusaders have fired back by threatening to melt any they manage to confiscate. The White Ferns move into T20 cricket mode as they build towards defending their title in next month's World Cup. It's game one tomorrow morning from 5:30 in a three-match series against England, game one in Derby. There shouldn't be too many weather problems with this one, with a partly cloudy forecast. And the second OFC Pro League football semi-final, and for the fourth time in this competition, Auckland FC has beaten South Island United, winning this evening 1-0. Midfielder Isa Prince came off the bench to break the deadlock in the 71st minute. Auckland FC will play South Melbourne in the grand final on Sunday afternoon at Eden Park. That's sport. I'm Jeff Bryan.
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1: Mainly fine for Rotorua with the light easterly, 6 overnight. Maybe low cloud or fog this evening. Partly cloudy tomorrow, still that light easterly. And a high of 16. Increasing cloud for Tauranga with the light easterly, an overnight low of 10. Tomorrow it's a cloudy start, then finding up, still that light easterly. And Friday, partly cloudy, a high tomorrow of 17. For Tauranga, increasing cloud, an overnight low of 10. Whakatane, mainly fine, and 8. Tomorrow, Tauranga becoming fine, a top of 17. Whakatane, partly cloudy, and a high of 18. Mainly fine for Taupō with the light easterly and 4 overnight. Maybe low cloud or fog overnight. Heading into a day tomorrow that's a mix of sun and cloud, a light northerly, and a high of 16.
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Boom shakalaka, what the people them want. 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

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Nobody pray for me. It been a day for me.

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1: It's Robin Thicke, alongside Mr. Lover.

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0: Step aboard the Lakeland Queen for a unique New Zealand cruise experience, embracing the spirit of Manaakitanga and the immersive beauty and culture of Rotorua. The Lakeland Queen, bringing you the latest news update.
1: Morning in this update, the former head of Cuba has been charged by the US with 4 counts of murder. Raul Castro, now 94, is accused of masterminding the shooting down of 2 civilian aid planes in 1996. US Acting Attorney General Todd Blanch says Trump has a clear message.
2: If you kill Americans, we will pursue you, no matter who you are, no matter what title you hold, and in this case, no matter how much time has passed.
1: A bill to legally define gender as man and woman has passed its first reading in Parliament. It was put forward by NZ First MP Jenny Marcroft.
3: Since Adam and Eve, people have known what a woman and a man are. And even if you're not a person of faith, people have known this since the dawn of time.
1: The number of job ads is on the rise. SEEK data from April shows construction roles are up nearly 45% year on year. Country manager Rob Clark says the South Island continues to outperform the North.
4: But it has been pleasing to see that Auckland's bounced back and grown 2% in April, which is pleasing because it's been lagging behind the other main urban centres for a little while.
1: An Immigration NZ report has found around 78% of refugees are struggling to find work. Andrew Lockhart from Refugee Migrant Services says they face a number of roadblocks.
5: The key issues for them were having no work experience in New Zealand, those English skills, and then no New Zealand qualifications.
1: The Ebola virus continues to spread in the DR Congo. The World Health Organization says there are now 600 suspected cases and 139 deaths. And that's news.
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1: In sport, the White Ferns are off to the worst possible start after being put into bat by hosts England in the opening T20 Cricket International on Sky Sport.
6: Oh, chopped on straight away. A little bit of bounce. Picks up the inside edge.
1: Georgia Plimmer bowled out for a Royal Duck. A short time ago, New Zealand were 13 for 2 in the fourth over. Captain Merely Kerr, the other wickets, to 4 for 8 runs. Yet another New Zealand rugby player is leaving in their prime. 27-year-old Chiefs halfback Xavier Rowe has signed a 2-year deal with the Sail Sharks in England. Rowe played for the All Blacks 15 last year and is featured in 58 Super Rugby games over 5 seasons. Long-serving Highlanders coaching staff member Clark Dermody is departing the Super Rugby franchise. The former All Blacks prop is moving to Ireland to become the Fords coach at Ulster. And Saturday's A-League Grand Final between Auckland FC and Sydney at Mount Smart is officially a sellout. The last 2,000 tickets were snapped up in just 4 minutes last night. That's sport. I'm Grace Cocker.
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1: Well, Tauranga, mostly cloudy today with light easterly winds. It'll be similar tonight, cloudy. Winds turning southerly though, high of 17 and a low of 9 degrees overnight. Porotorua, mostly cloudy today with easterlies. It'll stay that way tonight with some low cloud or fog setting in. Winds turning southerly, high 16 and a low of 6 degrees. For Whakatane, mostly cloudy today with light easterly winds. It'll stay that way through till tonight as well, just winds turning southerly. 18's the high and a low of 8 degrees.
8: Mainly fine for Taupō with the light easterly and 4 overnight. Maybe low cloud or fog overnight. Heading into a day tomorrow that's a mix of sun and cloud, a light northerly and a high of 16.
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Okay.

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1: Morning. In this update, police are appealing for the mother of a baby found dead on the side of the road in Blenheim to get in touch. The infant was discovered on Wido Bar Road on Tuesday by a machinery operator. Investigators are working out how the body came to be at the location. Police say, though, they are extremely concerned about the welfare of the baby's mother and wider family. US officials believe the former leader of Cuba will show up on his own accord after being indicted over the shooting down of two civilian planes. Raul Castro, now 94, is accused of masterminding the attack 30 years ago, which killed three Americans. Acting US Attorney General Todd Blanche says there is a warrant out for his arrest. Immigration NZ has found 77% of refugees feel a strong sense of belonging. Andrew Lockhart from Refugee Migrant Services says it's promising.
2: We asked the parents about how well their children were settling, and it's good to see that 86% of them felt their children were settling well.
1: SEEK's April data shows references to AI have more than doubled in the last year alone. Country manager Rob Clark says demand is higher in some industries.
3: ICT, which won't be a surprise to anyone, but also marketing communications, strategy and consulting, and advertising and media.
1: Far-right Israeli minister Itamar Ben-Gvir is being condemned globally over his treatment of detained pro-Palestinian flotilla activists. Footage shows him taunting the group, saying, "Welcome to Israel, we're the landlords," while waving a flag. Even Israel's prime minister stepped in, however stopped short of saying if any action would be taken. And that's news.
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1: In sport, the cowbell stoush is back on.
4: I got a fever, and the only prescription is more cowbell.
1: The Chiefs are encouraging their fans to flout the cowbell ban in tomorrow's Super Rugby clash with the Crusaders in Christchurch. The Crusaders have fired back by threatening to melt any they manage to confiscate. Fullback Will Jordan returns from a calf injury for the home team and wants as much noise as possible at the new stadium.
5: I'm happy for the cowbells to chirp. Yeah, bring them down. Yeah, I'd like to think in 25,000 seats there'll be a few more red and black jerseys than cowbells.
1: Yet another New Zealand rugby player is leaving in their prime. 27-year-old Chiefs halfback Xavier Rowe, who played for the All Blacks 15 last year, has signed a two-year deal with the Sale Sharks in England. And the White Ferns have recovered from the worst possible start to post 136-7 in the opening T20 Cricket International against host England. Georgia Plimmer was out first ball before the New Zealanders fought back thanks to 45 off 22 balls for Sophie Devine. England will begin their chase shortly. That's sport, I'm Grace Cocker.
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1: Well, Tauranga, mostly cloudy today with light easterly winds. It'll be similar tonight, cloudy. Winds turning southerly though, high of 17 and a low of 9 degrees overnight. But Aotearoa, mostly cloudy today with easterlies. It'll stay that way tonight with some low cloud or fog setting in. Winds turning southerly, high 16 and a low of 6 degrees. For Whakatane, mostly cloudy today with light easterly winds. It'll stay that way through till tonight as well, just winds turning southerly. 18's the high and a low of 8 degrees.
6: Mainly fine for Taupō with the light easterly and 4 overnight. Maybe low cloud or fog overnight. Heading into a day tomorrow that's a mix of sun and cloud, a light northerly and a high of 16.
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3: Kia ora te whānau. Here is Ngā Rerenga Kupu o te Rā, Māori phrase a day. Today we look at Ngā Hākinakina, sports and recreation. Kei te tākaro pāwhutu paoro mātou, meaning we're playing touch rugby. 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
3: 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Rā pare o taite is the kupu Māori for Thursday. 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

0: 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He reo Māori. He reo
1: Māori. He reo rangatira. Kia ora te whānau. Here is Ngā Rerenga Kupu o te Rā, Māori phrase a day. Today we look at Ngā Hākinakina, sports and recreation. Kei te tākaro pāwhutu pāoro mātou, meaning we're playing touch rugby. 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You can replace pāwhutu pāoro with poitarawhiti, netball, poitūkohu, basketball, poifana, soccer, futu pāoro, rugby. 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
2: 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A spoken language is a living language.
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4: He reo Māori.
5: He reo Māori.
4: He reo rangatira.
1: Kia ora te whānau. Today, we look at months of the year. Paenga whāwhā, or aperira, is the kupu Māori for April. 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
2: He reo kōrero, he reo ora. A spoken language is a living language.

0: Take in the stunning scenery of Ohinemutu, Makoya Island, and Sulphur Point while enjoying a buffet-style and a la carte meal. For more info, head to lakelandqueen.com. Now, your news update.
1: Morning, in this update, it's hoped a new report into the experience of refugees helps government agencies. Immigration NZ's survey found more than three quarters feel a strong sense of belonging. Andrew Lockhart from Refugee Migrant Services says it's important information to have.
2: At the moment, we're looking at employment and education and identifying where some of those gaps might be that we could address.
1: New Seek data has revealed job ad volumes continue to rise, up 0.8% in April. Country manager Rob Clark says application rates also remain at a historical high.
3: It's still very much swinging in the favour of employers, i.e. they've got a lot of choice and a lot of roles, and it's still pretty competitive for candidates.
1: There are a number of weather watches for the central and lower South Island. A heavy rain watch covers the Westland Ranges and Fiordland north of Doubtful Sound. There's also a strong wind watch for the Canterbury High Country, Fiordland, Otago, Southland and Stewart Island. The former head of Cube has been charged by the US with four counts of murder. Raul Castro, now 94, is accused of helping order the shooting down of two civilian planes in 1996. US Acting Attorney General Todd Blanche says Trump has a clear message.
4: If you kill Americans, we will pursue you, no matter who you are, no matter what title you hold, and in this case, no matter how much time has passed.
1: A strong financial result for the 2025-26 season for kiwifruit exporter Zespri. Sales revenues hit a record $5.9 billion. And that's news.
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1: In sport, two more players in their prime and a coach are leaving New Zealand at the end of the Super Rugby season. 27-year-old Chiefs halfback Xavier Rowe, who played for the All Blacks 15 last year, is joining the Sale Sharks in England. Hurricanes and Samoan number 9, Eddie Inadi, is heading to Wales to link up with the Dragons. And after 12 years as an assistant and head coach at the Highlanders, former All Blacks prop Clark Dermody will be the forwards coach at Irish club Ulster. Will Jordan's finally back for the Crusaders, a fortnight out from the Super Rugby playoffs. He'll start at fullback against the Chiefs in Christchurch tomorrow after spending 7 weeks out with a calf injury.
5: It's been a bit of a journey getting back. Hasn't necessarily been straightforward the whole way, but yeah, excited to be at this point now and feeling confident in the body for this weekend.
1: And Sophie Devine top scored with 45 as the White Ferns posted 136 for 7 in the first T20 cricket international against England. A short time ago, the host was 75 for 2 after 11 overs, needing 62 runs to win from 55 balls. That's sport. I'm Grace Cocker.
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1: Well, Tauranga, mostly cloudy today with light easterly winds. It'll be similar tonight, cloudy. Winds turning southerly though, high of 17 and a low of 9 degrees overnight. Porotorua, mostly cloudy today with easterlies. It'll stay that way tonight with some low cloud or fog setting in. Winds turning southerly, high of 16 and a low of 6 degrees. For Whakatane, mostly cloudy today with light easterly winds. It'll stay that way through till tonight as well, just winds turning southerly. 18's the high and a low of 8 degrees.
6: Mainly fine for Taupō with the light easterly and 4 overnight. Maybe low cloud or fog overnight. Heading into a day tomorrow that's a mix of sun and cloud, a light northerly and a high of 16.

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3: 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Here is Ngā Rerenga Kupu o te Rā, Māori Phrase a Day. Today we look at Ngā Hākinakina, Sports and Recreation. Kei te tākaro pāwhutu paoro mātou, meaning we're playing touch rugby. 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
3: 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Rā pare o taite is the kupu Māori for Thursday. Rā pare o taite. 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
5: Kia ora te whānau. Here is Ngā Rerenga Kupu o te Rā, Māori phrase a day. Today we look at Ngā Hākinakina, sports and recreation. Kei te tākaro pāwhutu pāoro mātou, meaning we're playing touch rugby. 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
3: He reo Māori.
4: He reo Māori.
3: He reo rangatira.
5: Kia ora e te whānau. Today, we look at months of the year. Paenga whāwhā, or aperira, is the kupu Māori for April. Paenga whāwhā, or aperira. April.
3: He reo kōrero, he reo ora.
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9: Morning. In this update, the Corrections Association believes that some of the staff arrested at two Auckland prisons could have been tempted by money. President Floyd Duplessis says they've previously reported that some officers are battling with the cost of living crisis.
10: And when someone's offering them a large sum of money, it's enticing. The vast majority of staff don't entertain and don't do it. But unfortunately, it does happen.
9: A man in Auckland is accused of stealing a vehicle after threatening a young boy inside. A parent had left their son in the car while they dashed into a Ponsonby supermarket when a man approached and yelled at him to get out. He then took off at speed but later ditched the vehicle and was found on Kay Road with a concealed knife and imitation firearm. The 31-year-old will appear in court today on multiple charges. Biosecurity NZ's yellow-legged hornet eradication in Auckland remains on track. Minister Andrew Hoggard says it has been more than 6 weeks since a hornet or nest has been found. But he says there'll need to be a couple of years' surveillance with no detections before an eradication can be declared. Rural Woman NZ has submitted on the draft mental health and wellbeing strategy. It says a person's postcode should not determine the quality of their support. The Graham Dingle Foundation is asking for help to keep supporting youth. It has launched a fundraiser where participants can pick a challenge based on a mountain Sir Graham once climbed. Lady Joanne Wilkinson says young people have similar aspirations.
11: What they're missing, in a sense, is the skills and confidence and connectedness to be able to realise those aspirations.
9: And that's news.
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9: In sport, the White Ferns have fallen to a heavy 7-wicket defeat in the opening T20 Cricket International against England. The hosts easily reached the 137-run target with 16 balls to spare. New Zealand captain Merle Kerr

0: sums things up on Sky Sport.
1: Obviously a loss that hurts, and we were nowhere near our best, so we're looking to bounce back quickly.
0: Game 2's on Sunday. Doubts remain over whether Scott Barrett will play for the Crusaders this Super Rugby season. The incumbent All Blacks captain was supposed to return from his non-playing sabbatical by now, but isn't ready for coach Rob Penny.
2: Just having a continuation of his frustration around his back, getting seen to by, you know, all the important people, but at this stage, not available.
0: Two key players return from injury for tomorrow's clash with the Chiefs in Christchurch, fullback Will Jordan and wing Shay Fihiki. Veteran quarterback Aaron Rodgers says he will retire at the end of the next NFL season. The 42-year-old has signed a new one-year deal with the Pittsburgh Steelers. That's sport. I'm Grace Cocker.
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4: Well, Tauranga, mostly cloudy today with light easterly winds. It'll be similar tonight, cloudy. Winds turning southerly though, high of 17 and a low of 9 degrees overnight. Porotorua, mostly cloudy today with easterlies. It'll stay that way tonight with some low cloud or fog setting in. Winds turning southerly, high of 16 and a low of 6 degrees. For Whakatane, mostly cloudy today with light easterly winds. It'll stay that way through till tonight as well, just winds turning southerly. 18's the high and a low of 8 degrees.
5: Mainly fine for Taupō with the light easterly and 4 overnight. Maybe low cloud or fog overnight. Heading into a day tomorrow that's a mix of sun and cloud, a light northerly and a high of 16.
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The Heat. Whoa! Turn that beat up.

0: step aboard the Lakeland Queen for a unique New Zealand cruise experience, embracing the spirit of Manaakitanga and the immersive beauty and culture of Rotorua. The Lakeland Queen, bringing you the latest news update.
1: Morning. In this update, the Foreign Minister has condemned the behaviour of a far-right Israeli minister. Itamar Ben-Gvir is under fire for footage showing him taunting detained Gaza-bound flotilla activists, which includes New Zealanders. Winston Peters says a travel ban was placed on him last year. He's now instructed MFAT to call in the Israeli ambassador today to pass on his concerns. It's hoped the arrest of staff at two Auckland prisons is seen as a wake-up call for corrections. Union President Floyd Duplessis says they want to prevent a reoccurrence.
2: That's what we've been trying to do for quite some time, and it's an opportunity to say to corrections, we told you this was going to happen, we were concerned about it, now let's sit around the table and get some changes in place.
1: Immigration NZ claims it now has a much stronger base for improving refugee support services. Andrew Lockhart from Refugee Migrant Services says a recent survey highlights some challenges.
3: People felt that better English skills would help, and then having more connections into the community itself, and employment is an important part.
1: The Graham Dingle Foundation has launched a new nationwide fundraising initiative. Co-founder Lady Joanne Wilkinson says everyone can play a part.
4: Either through financial support of people participating or through participating yourself by taking on a challenge to raise money through running a distance or climbing a distance or kayaking.
1: A radio station in the UK is in damage control after accidentally broadcasting that King Charles had died. For clarity, he hasn't. Radio Caroline says a computer error triggered its death of a monarch procedure. And that's news.
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1: In sport, David Nika will fight in an IBF Cruiserweight World Title Eliminator next month. The Kiwi boxer will take on Te Awa Muru-born Aussie fighter Floyd Masson in Auckland on August 8th. The winner will secure a mandatory shot at the vacant IBF Cruiserweight belt. Former Warriors Rugby League star Manu Vatuve will feature on the undercard with his opponent yet to be announced. Not enough runs for the White Ferns, who fell to a heavy 7-wicket defeat to England in the first T20 cricket international in Derby. Captain Merle Kerr told Sky Sport their total of 136 for 7 was too small, despite a quick fire 45 from Sophie Devine.
5: You know, obviously Sophie cleared the rope a few times, but yeah, would have loved 150, 160.
1: And Aston Villa are Europa League football champions. The Premier League club beating German side Freiburg 3-0 in the final in Turkey. The Champions League final is still

0: all to come next Sunday, with Premier League champions Arsenal taking on French club PSG, who are defending the title. That's sport. I'm Grace Cocker.
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2: For Rotorua, fine at times on what's a mostly cloudy one today. Light northeast winds, a high of 16 degrees down to a low of 7. Tomorrow, thick fog in the morning, but it should clear for a fine afternoon, a high of 17. For Tauranga, fine at times, a mostly cloudy one all day today. Light easterly winds, a high of 17 degrees and down to a low of 10. Similar tomorrow, fine with a lot of cloud, easterlies and a high of 18. For Taupo, fine at times on what's a mostly cloudy one all day today. Light northerly winds, a high of 15 degrees and down to a low of 6. Tomorrow, a bit more sun, plenty of cloud in the morning, it should burn off, and 16. For Whakatane, fine at times on what's a mostly cloudy one all day today. Light easterly winds, a high of 18 degrees and down to a low of 8. Tomorrow, less cloud, got more sunny patches and a high of 19 degrees.
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0: 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The Heat.
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Baby. 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

0: te paukai o Ngāti Pikiao 2026 ki te puna whakaraia a Rākei Ao. 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

0: Take in the stunning scenery of Ohinemutu, Makoya Island, and Sulphur Point while enjoying a buffet-style and a la carte meal. For more info, head to lakelandqueen.com. 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
1: Morning. In this update, there are concerns the actions of a few will tarnish opinions on all prison staff. 14 across two Auckland prisons were arrested yesterday. Floyd Duplessis from the Corrections Association says it hurts everyone.
2: The vast majority of staff across the country do a phenomenal job and they have no concerns around their practice or integrity.
1: A 31-year-old man will appear in court today after forcing a child out of a vehicle in Auckland's Ponsonby. The car was parked out the front of a supermarket on Williamson Avenue with the driver nipping inside. The offender approached the vehicle, yelled at the boy to get out and sped off. The man was eventually arrested on K Road and found in possession of an imitation firearm and a concealed knife. Getting official documents like birth and marriage certificates about to cost a whole lot more. The government has announced a price hike from June 18th after nearly a decade without changes. The Breast Cancer Foundation is hoping for support this Pink Ribbon Day. One in 10 New Zealand women will be diagnosed in their lifetime. CEO Arlene Rayner says their breakfast hosting campaign is popular.
3: All the money goes towards our vital programs like free support for our patients, groundbreaking research and education on the importance of early detection.
1: US officials believe the former leader of Cuba will show up on his own accord after being indicted over the shooting down of two civilian planes in 1996. Raul Castro, now 94, is accused of playing a role in the attack which killed three Americans. There's a warrant out for his arrest. And that's news.
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1: In sport, David Nika will do battle with a fellow Waikato-born boxer in an IBF Cruiserweight World Title Eliminator next month. He'll face Aussie fighter Floyd Mason, who was born in Te Awamutu, on August 8th at Eventfinder Stadium on Auckland's North Shore. Nika has a 12-win, 1-loss professional record, while Mason is a former IBO World Cruiserweight champion with a 17-2 record. Former Warriors NRL star Manu Vatuvei will feature on the undercard. Sophie Devine's been left wanting more as the White Ferns lost the first T20 cricket international to England by 7 wickets. The veteran batter smashed 45 off 22 balls as the host chased down the 137-run target with 16 balls to spare.
4: Disappointing to get out when I did. I think that was sort of a bit of a turning point. You know, if I could have stayed in even for another couple of overs, we could have posted 150 and it could have been a different story.
1: Game 2's on Sunday. And after a stint with the Warriors and NRLW and having a baby, Michaela Brake is returning to rugby. The Black Ferns 7-star has signed with NZR until the end of 2027.
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5: For Rotorua, fine at times on what's a mostly cloudy one today. Light northeast winds, a high of 16 degrees down to a low of 7. Tomorrow, thick fog in the morning, but it should clear for a fine afternoon, a high of 17. For Tauranga, fine at times, a mostly cloudy one all day today. Light easterly winds, a high of 17 degrees and down to a low of 10. Similar tomorrow, fine with a lot of cloud, easterlies and a high of 18. For Taupo, fine at times on what's a mostly cloudy one all day today. Light northerly winds, a high of 15 degrees and down to a low of 6. Tomorrow, a bit more sun, plenty of cloud in the morning, it should burn off, and 16. For Whakatane, fine at times on what's a mostly cloudy one all day today. Light easterly winds, a high of 18 degrees and down to a low of 8. Tomorrow, less cloud, got more sunny patches and a high of 19 degrees.
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0: 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The Heat. 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
1: Kaiateahi. Which actually you can translate this one, means food of the fire.
2: Food of the fire.
1: And it pretty much means that's all they're good for. Yeah, might as well chuck them in the fire. So it is actually a bit of a curse, bit of a kofete, so be very careful when you're using it. And I suppose an expression in English that'd be the same as kaiateahi would be, what do you think?
2: I think through different levels of severity, you can be like, oh, tits on a ball. You know, for a easy go, but you know, there can be worse, you know.
1: You're... Yeah. Kaiateahi.
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6: He reo kōrero, he reo ora. 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
2: Kaiateahi. Which actually you can translate this one means food of the fire.
3: Food of the fire.
2: And it pretty much means that's all they're good for. Yeah, might as well chuck them in the fire. So it is actually a bit of a curse, bit of a kofete, so be very careful when you're using it. And I suppose an expression in English that'd be the same as kaiateahi would be, what do you think?
3: I think through different levels of severity, you can be like, oh, tits on a ball. You know, for a easy go, but you know, there can be worse, you know.
2: You're... Yeah. Kaiateahi.
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8: 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Rāpare o Taite is the kupu Māori for Thursday. 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
11: Good afternoon, in this update. Police have revealed more details about a major corruption investigation involving several corrections facilities. 20 people, including 15 prison staff, have been arrested. Police say the year-long inquiry uncovered drug smuggling and bribery involving phones, drugs and tobacco in prisons. They say the offending is so serious that the charges required the Attorney General's consent to prosecute. Winston Peters is adding his voice to the growing condemnation of Israel's national minister who was seen taunting detained flotilla activists. Suzette Howe has more.
12: The Foreign Affairs Minister says Itamar Ben-Gavir was issued with a travel ban last year. He says he expects Israel to adhere to its international legal obligations, including its treatment of New Zealanders participating in the flotilla. Mr. Peters has ordered MFAT to summon the Israeli ambassador today to relay his concerns.
11: The Graham Dingle Foundation is calling for public donations to help keep youth ambition alive. It's concerned many lack support while facing bullying, disconnection and a sense of isolation. Lady Joanne Wilkinson says they want to bridge the gap.
13: We've been around for 31 years now doing that, and the need hasn't gone away because of the changing world. We're, in a sense, more needed.